It is right around 5 o'clock Quentin time. Hello there. Big John Levinsky with you on Gila's Kiss FM, KQSS 101.9. 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It's Big O, the team you trust on Highway 60 and Globe. Stop by, say hi to Rick Anthony and the crew, and they will get you in on some big savings from Big O. And we got up to a big 99 for the high today, and that was after a morning low of 74. We might see an isolated scattered shower, however. We probably have a better chance of widely scattered showers developing by tomorrow and into this weekend. Still going to be hot again tomorrow. Tomorrow a high near 100, but as we get into the weekend, we will see low to mid-90s and a little bit windy at times, some wind gusts up to 20 miles per hour. We'll tell you more about the weather in just minutes. It was a down day on Wall Street. The Dow was off by 628 to close at 52,786, S&P down by 45 at 7,673, NASDAQ down 85 at 26,421. Local stocks, the Rio Tinto Group, $103.83, Freeport-McMoRan, $62.62, BHP Group, $91.99, Grupo Mexico, $13.48, Capstone Mining at $16.20, copper now at $6.76, gold $4,397, silver $66.26, platinum $1,819, NYMEX crude on the rise at $94.30, Brent crude at $97.92. Starting up this month, drivers may need to update your photo on file with the Arizona Department of Transportation Motor Vehicle Division. Beginning September 12th, Arizona law adjusts the time frame to update a photo from 12 years to 16 years. The standard driver's license typically expires when a person turns 65, but an updated photo is required to ensure the credential photo resembles you. The updated photo requirement will be the same if you have the standard Arizona driver's license or the federally compliant Arizona travel ID.

0: 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Nearly half all credentials in Arizona are now federally compliant Arizona Travel IDs. 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Over in Superior, it will be the Superior Car Show and Fiesta coming up this weekend. That will be on Saturday, September 12th. Palo Grosso will be presenting that on Main Street in Superior. It's a car show with food, games, music, entertainment. Contact Mario if you'd like to have further info about entering your vehicle. 520-238-1353. That's 520-238-1353. And there will also be a full day of entertainment. So check it out over in the town of Superior. The Palo Grosso Car Show on Main Street in Superior, Arizona on Saturday, September 12th. And now we have your sheriff's release with the focus on the Glo Miami, San Carlos, Roosevelt areas. On the Healy County Sheriff's Office call address history for Monday, September 7th, Labor Day, 1220 a.m., Extra Patrol, North of Gaza's Terrace Globe, 1256 a.m., Suspicious Activity, South Kinnamer Avenue, Claypool, 104 a.m., Criminal Damage, West Maple Street, 111 a.m., Field Interview, East U.S. Highway 60, 133 a.m., Accident Unknown Injuries, West Santee Street Globe, 152 a.m., Juvenile Problem, North Broad Street, 2:30 a.m., Domestic East Hunter Drive, 2:51 a.m., Criminal Damage, North Devereaux Street, 3:35 a.m., a welfare check, East U.S. Highway 60, 3:50 a.m., Area Patrol, North Miami Avenue, West Turner Street, South Canyon Avenue, South Adonis Avenue, all in Miami, 6:02 a.m., an alarm, North Broad Street, 6:36 a.m., a transport, East South Street, 6:38 a.m., Civil Matter, South Pineway Street, Claypool, 8:08 a.m., Juvenile Problem, West Paxton Avenue, 8:29 a.m., Smoke Check, Milepost 219, State Route 188 Globe, 9:16 a.m., Area Patrol along Live Oak, U.S. 60 in Miami throughout the morning and early afternoon hours, 10:08 a.m., Citizen Assist, North Arizona Highway 188, Tonto Basin, 10:36 a.m., Business Check, West Sullivan Street, 11:59 a.m., Forest Service Incident, Forest Service Road 512 Young, 12:23 p.m., Watercraft Incident, North Arizona Highway 188, Roosevelt, 1:02 p.m., Harassment, South Six Shooter Canyon Road, 1:05 p.m., an attempt to locate Milepost 261, State Route 188, Tonto Basin, 1:11 p.m., Area Patrol, West Sullivan Street, Miami, 1:16 p.m., Citizen Assist, South Adonis Avenue, Miami, 1:50 p.m., fraud reported at East Bonney Back Vista, Tonto Basin, 2:01 p.m., special detail, South Jess Hayes Road, 2:26 p.m., agency assist, East Ash Street, 2:32 p.m., area patrol along U.S. 60 Live Oak in Miami throughout the afternoon hours, 2:54 p.m., juvenile problem, South Central Avenue, 3:27 p.m., an assault, North Cordova Avenue, Miami, 3:34 p.m., Suicide Threat, East Butcher Hook Drive, Tonto Basin, 4:28 p.m., Motorist Assist, Milepost 247, U.S. 60, 4:45 p.m., Threatening, West Bird Street, 4:51 p.m., an attempt to locate East Murphy Street, 6:11 p.m., an alarm, East Crestwood Drive, 6:27 p.m., knock and talk, South Six 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
2: Gila County Weather.
0: Temperatures warming up over the next couple of days. Low Miami, San Carlos, Roosevelt Lake, and the surrounding area looking for a mixture of sunshine to partly cloudy. Some periods of cloudiness. We will see a daytime high in the upper 90s, near 100. Nighttime lows in the low 70s or upper 60s. A little bit windy at times. Some wind gusts up to 20 miles per hour. Even a chance of an isolated scattered shower. As we get into Wednesday and Thursday, we are looking at a mixture of sunshine to partly cloudy with a high near 100, nighttime lows in the low 70s, a 30% chance of some widely scattered showers, and still windy at times, wind gusts up to 20, 25 miles per hour. Closer to the weekend, Friday into Saturday, a 20 to 30% chance of some widely scattered showers, not quite as hot. Mid to upper 90s, nighttime lows in the low 70s. This weekend, the chance for showers and thundershowers continues with a daytime high in the low 90s, nighttime lows in the low 70s or upper 60s. If you choose alcohol, party responsibly. 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

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About that time, my wife walked out, and I could see in her eyes that she had her doubts. 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

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Come on. 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Oh, this is the Cottonmouth and Negatory on the cost of this machine there, Red Rider. You might say I went right up to the factory and picked it up. 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

0: This public service announcement is brought to you by your friends at KQSS. Do you have time to make a real difference in a child's life? CASA of Arizona, court-appointed special advocates, needs you. As a CASA volunteer, you'll help children living in foster care due to abuse or neglect by serving as an advocate before the court, getting to know the child and the struggles they face, so you can provide a real-world perspective of the child's situation that a judge might otherwise never hear. People from all backgrounds are welcome. 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

0: temperatures warming up over the next couple of days. Below Miami, San Carlos, Roosevelt Lake, and the surrounding area looking for a mixture of sunshine to partly cloudy. Some periods of cloudiness. We will see a daytime high in the upper 90s, near 100. Nighttime lows in the low 70s or upper 60s. A little bit windy at times. Some wind gusts up to 20 miles per hour. Even a chance of an isolated scattered shower. As we get into Wednesday and Thursday, we are looking at a mixture of sunshine to partly cloudy with a high near 100, nighttime lows in the low 70s, a 30% chance of some widely scattered showers, and still windy at times, wind gusts up to 20, 25 miles per hour. Closer to the weekend, Friday into Saturday, a 20 to 30% chance of some widely scattered showers, not quite as hot. Mid to upper 90s, nighttime lows in the low 70s. This weekend, the chance for showers and thundershowers continues with a daytime high in the low 90s, nighttime lows in the low 70s or upper 60s. If you choose alcohol, party responsibly. 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

This public service announcement is brought to you by your friends at KQSS. 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

0: to kill. What's the point of this song?
1: Why are you hearing Noisy Clock by the Lawrence Keys Trio instead of The Stream? Because The Stream is down. Why is The Stream down? If I knew that, The Stream wouldn't be down. I've moved up, finding and fixing The Stream, to urgent on the to-do list. Hopefully, you'll be hearing what you came to hear here soon. Until then, it's Noisy Clock on a repetitive loop. Sorry about that. Check back later. Thanks for trying to listen.
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1: Gila County Weather.
2: Temperatures warming up over the next couple of days. Below Miami, San Carlos, Roosevelt Lake, and the surrounding area looking for a mixture of sunshine to partly cloudy. Some periods of cloudiness. We will see a daytime high in the upper 90s, near 100. Nighttime lows in the low 70s or upper 60s. A little bit windy at times. Some wind gusts up to 20 miles per hour. Even a chance of an isolated scattered shower. As we get into Wednesday and Thursday, we are looking at a mixture of sunshine to partly cloudy with a high near 100, nighttime lows in the low 70s, a 30% chance of some widely scattered showers, and still windy at times, wind gusts up to 20, 25 miles per hour. Closer to the weekend, Friday into Saturday, a 20 to 30% chance of some widely scattered showers, not quite as hot. Mid to upper 90s, at nighttime lows in the low 70s. This weekend, the chance for showers and thundershowers continues with a daytime high in the low 90s, nighttime lows in the low 70s or upper 60s. If you choose alcohol, party responsibly. 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
1: Monster

Why are you hearing Noisy Clock by the Lawrence Keys Trio instead of The Stream? Because The Stream is down. Why is The Stream down? If I knew that, The Stream wouldn't be down. I've moved up, finding and fixing The Stream, to urgent on the to-do list. Hopefully, you'll be hearing what you came to hear here soon. Until then, it's Noisy Clock on a repetitive loop. Sorry about that. Check back later. Thanks for trying to listen.

Why are you hearing Noisy Clock by the Lawrence Keys Trio instead of The Stream? Because The Stream is down. Why is The Stream down? If I knew that, The Stream wouldn't be down. I've moved up, finding and fixing The Stream, to urgent on the to-do list. Hopefully, you'll be hearing what you came to hear here soon. Until then, it's Noisy Clock on a repetitive loop. Sorry about that. Check back later. Thanks for trying to listen.

Why are you hearing Noisy Clock by the Lawrence Keys Trio instead of The Stream? Because The Stream is down. Why is The Stream down? If I knew that, The Stream wouldn't be down. I moved up, finding and fixing The Stream, to urgent on the to-do list. Hopefully, you'll be hearing what you came to hear here soon. Until then, it's Noisy Clock on a repetitive loop. Sorry about that. Check back later. Thanks for trying to listen.

Why are you hearing Noisy Clock by the Lawrence Keys Trio instead of The Stream? Because The Stream is down. Why is The Stream down? If I knew that, The Stream wouldn't be down. I've moved up, finding and fixing The Stream, to urgent on the to-do list. Hopefully, you'll be hearing what you came to hear here soon. Until then, it's Noisy Clock on a repetitive loop. Sorry about that. Check back later. Thanks for trying to listen.

Why are you hearing Noisy Clock by the Lawrence Keys Trio instead of The Stream? Because The Stream is down. Why is The Stream down? If I knew that, The Stream wouldn't be down. I've moved up, finding and fixing The Stream, to urgent on the to-do list. Hopefully, you'll be hearing what you came to hear here soon. Until then, it's Noisy Clock on a repetitive loop. Sorry about that. Check back later. Thanks for trying to listen.

Why are you hearing Noisy Clock by the Lawrence Keys Trio instead of The Stream? Because The Stream is down. Why is The Stream down? If I knew that, The Stream wouldn't be down. I've moved up, finding and fixing The Stream, to urgent on the to-do list. Hopefully, you'll be hearing what you came to hear here soon. Until then, it's Noisy Clock on a repetitive loop. Sorry about that. Check back later. Thanks for trying to listen.

to-do list. Hopefully, you'll be hearing what you came to hear here soon. Until then, it's Noisy Clock on a repetitive loop. Sorry about that. Check back later. Thanks for trying to listen. Why are you hearing Noisy Clock by the Lawrence Keys Trio instead of The Stream? Because The Stream is down. Why is The Stream down? If I knew that, The Stream wouldn't be down. I've moved up Finding and Fixing The Stream to urgent on the to-do list. Hopefully, you'll be hearing what you came to hear here soon. Until then, it's Noisy Clock on a repetitive loop. Sorry about that. Check back later. Thanks for trying to listen.

Why are you hearing Noisy Clock by the Lawrence Keys Trio instead of The Stream? Because The Stream is down. Why is The Stream down? If I knew that, The Stream wouldn't be down. I've moved up, finding and fixing The Stream, to urgent on the to-do list. Hopefully, you'll be hearing what you came to hear here soon. Until then, it's Noisy Clock on a repetitive loop. Sorry about that. Check back later. Thanks for trying to listen.

Why are you hearing Noisy Clock by the Lawrence Keys Trio instead of The Stream? Because The Stream is down. Why is The Stream down? If I knew that, The Stream wouldn't be down. I've moved up, finding and fixing The Stream, to urgent on the to-do list. Hopefully, you'll be hearing what you came to hear here soon. Until then, it's Noisy Clock on a repetitive loop. Sorry about that. Check back later. Thanks for trying to listen.

Why are you hearing Noisy Clock by the Lawrence Keys Trio instead of the stream? Because the stream is down. Why is the stream down? If I knew that, the stream wouldn't be down. I've moved up, finding and fixing the stream, to urgent on the to-do list. Hopefully, you'll be hearing what you came to hear here soon. Until then, it's Noisy Clock on a repetitive loop. Sorry about that. Check back later. Thanks for trying to listen.

Why are you hearing Noisy Clock by the Lawrence Keys Trio instead of The Stream? Because The Stream is down. Why is The Stream down? If I knew that, The Stream wouldn't be down. I've moved up, finding and fixing The Stream, to urgent on the to-do list. Hopefully, you'll be hearing what you came to hear here soon. Until then, it's Noisy Clock on a repetitive loop. Sorry about that. Check back later. Thanks for trying to listen.

Why are you hearing Noisy Clock by the Lawrence Keys Trio instead of The Stream? Because The Stream is down. Why is The Stream down? If I knew that, The Stream wouldn't be down. I moved up, finding and fixing The Stream, to urgent on the to-do

Why are you hearing Noisy Clock by the Lawrence Keys Trio instead of The Stream? Because The Stream is down. Why is The Stream down? If I knew that, The Stream wouldn't be down. I've moved up, finding and fixing The Stream, to urgent on the to-do list. Hopefully, you'll be hearing what you came to hear here soon. Until then, it's Noisy Clock on a repetitive loop. Sorry about that. Check back later. Thanks for trying to listen.

Why are you hearing Noisy Clock by the Lawrence Keys Trio instead of the stream? Because the stream is down. Why is the stream down? If I knew that, the stream wouldn't be down. I moved up, finding and fixing the stream, to urgent on the to-do list. Hopefully, you'll be hearing what you came to hear here soon. Until then, it's Noisy Clock on a repeat.

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0: temperatures warming up over the next couple of days. Below Miami, San Carlos, Roosevelt Lake, and the surrounding area looking for a mixture of sunshine to partly cloudy. Some periods of cloudiness. We will see a daytime high in the upper 90s, near 100. Nighttime lows in the low 70s or upper 60s. A little bit windy at times. Some wind gusts up to 20 miles per hour. Even a chance of an isolated scattered shower. As we get into Wednesday and Thursday, we are looking at a mixture of sunshine to partly cloudy with a high near 100, nighttime lows in the low 70s, a 30% chance of some widely scattered showers, and still windy at times, wind gusts up to 20, 25 miles per hour. Closer to the weekend, Friday into Saturday, a 20 to 30% chance of some widely scattered showers, not quite as hot. Mid to upper 90s, nighttime lows in the low 70s. This weekend, the chance for showers and thundershowers continues with a daytime high in the low 90s, nighttime lows in the low 70s or upper 60s. If you choose alcohol, party responsibly. 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

Why are you hearing Noisy Clock by the Lawrence Keys Trio instead of The Stream? Because The Stream is down. Why is The Stream down? If I knew that, The Stream wouldn't be down. I've moved up, finding and fixing The Stream, to urgent on the to-do list. Hopefully, you'll be hearing what you came to hear here soon,

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It was a home run when the game was tied, a pickup truck when I could drive, one pink line when Katie said I'm late. It was a passing grade, a pretty girl, all the money in the world, what

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0: temperatures warming up over the next couple of days. Below Miami, San Carlos, Roosevelt Lake, and the surrounding area looking for a mixture of sunshine to partly cloudy. Some periods of cloudiness. We will see a daytime high in the upper 90s near 100. Nighttime lows in the low 70s or upper 60s. A little bit windy at times. Some wind gusts up to 20 miles per hour. Even a chance of an isolated scattered shower. As we get into Wednesday and Thursday, we are looking at a mixture of sunshine to partly cloudy with a high near 100, nighttime lows in the low 70s, a 30% chance of some widely scattered showers, and still windy at times, wind gusts up to 20, 25 miles per hour. Closer to the weekend, Friday into Saturday, a 20 to 30% chance of some widely scattered showers, not quite as hot. Mid to upper 90s, nighttime lows in the low 70s. This weekend, the chance for showers and thundershowers continues with a daytime high in the low 90s, nighttime lows in the low 70s or upper 60s. 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

Temperatures warming up over the next couple of days. Below Miami, San Carlos, Roosevelt Lake, and the surrounding area looking for a mixture of sunshine to partly cloudy. Some periods of cloudiness. We will see a daytime high in the upper 90s, near 100. Nighttime lows in the low 70s or upper 60s. A little bit windy at times. Some wind gusts up to 20 miles per hour. Even a chance of an isolated scattered shower. As we get into Wednesday and Thursday, we are looking at a mixture of sunshine to partly cloudy with a high near 100, nighttime lows in the low 70s, a 30% chance of some widely scattered showers, and still windy at times, wind gusts up to 20, 25 miles per hour. Closer to the weekend, Friday into Saturday, a 20 to 30% chance of some widely scattered showers, not quite as hot. Mid to upper 90s, nighttime lows in the low 70s. This weekend, the chance for showers and thundershowers continues with a daytime high in the low 90s, nighttime lows in the low 70s or upper 60s. 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Monster!

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He'd always stop right there and say,

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hot rod, but you sure save gas in them foreign jobs. 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

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Feeling lucky? Our Ladies Parish Hall on West Sullivan Street in Miami has bingo the first and third Tuesday of every month at 6 p.m. Doors open at 5, and there's a no-host snack bar to satisfy your hunger. 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

Temperatures warming up over the next couple of days. Below Miami, San Carlos, Roosevelt Lake, and the surrounding area looking for a mixture of sunshine to partly cloudy. Some periods of cloudiness. We will see a daytime high in the upper 90s, near 100. Nighttime lows in the low 70s or upper 60s. A little bit windy at times. Some wind gusts up to 20 miles per hour. Even a chance of an isolated scattered shower. As we get into Wednesday and Thursday, we are looking at a mixture of sunshine to partly cloudy with a high near 100, nighttime lows in the low 70s, a 30% chance of some widely scattered showers, and still windy at times, wind gusts up to 20, 25 miles per hour. Closer to the weekend, Friday into Saturday, a 20 to 30% chance of some widely scattered showers, not quite as hot. Mid to upper 90s, nighttime lows in the low 70s. This weekend, the chance for showers and thundershowers continues with a daytime high in the low 90s, nighttime lows in the low 70s or upper 60s. 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

0: temperatures warming up over the next couple of days. Hello, Miami, San Carlos, Roosevelt Lake, and the surrounding area looking for a mixture of sunshine to partly cloudy. Some periods of cloudiness. We will see a daytime high in the upper 90s, near 100. Nighttime lows in the low 70s or upper 60s. A little bit windy at times. Some wind gusts up to 20 miles per hour. Even a chance of an isolated scattered shower. As we get into Wednesday and Thursday, we are looking at a mixture of sunshine to partly cloudy with a high near 100, nighttime lows in the low 70s, a 30% chance of some widely scattered showers, and still windy at times, wind gusts up to 20, 25 miles per hour. Closer to the weekend, Friday into Saturday, a 20 to 30% chance of some widely scattered showers, not quite as hot. Mid to upper 90s, at nighttime lows in the low 70s. This weekend, the chance for showers and thundershowers continues with a daytime high in the low 90s, nighttime lows in the low 70s or upper 60s. If you choose alcohol, party responsibly. 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

Temperatures warming up over the next couple of days. Below Miami, San Carlos, Roosevelt Lake, and the surrounding area looking for a mixture of sunshine to partly cloudy. Some periods of cloudiness. We will see a daytime high in the upper 90s, near 100. Nighttime lows in the low 70s or upper 60s. A little bit windy at times. Some wind gusts up to 20 miles per hour. Even a chance of an isolated scattered shower. As we get into Wednesday and Thursday, we are looking at a mixture of sunshine to partly cloudy with a high near 100, nighttime lows in the low 70s, a 30% chance of some widely scattered showers, and still windy at times, wind gusts up to 20, 25 miles per hour. Closer to the weekend, Friday into Saturday, a 20 to 30% chance of some widely scattered showers, not quite as hot. Mid to upper 90s, nighttime lows in the low 70s. This weekend, the chance for showers and thundershowers continues with a daytime high in the low 90s, nighttime lows in the low 70s or upper 60s. If you choose alcohol, party responsibly. 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

Temperatures warming up over the next couple of days. Low Miami, San Carlos, Roosevelt Lake, and the surrounding area looking for a mixture of sunshine to partly cloudy. Some periods of cloudiness. We will see a daytime high in the upper 90s near 100. Nighttime lows in the low 70s or upper 60s. A little bit windy at times. Some wind gusts up to 20 miles per hour. Even a chance of an isolated scattered shower. As we get into Wednesday and Thursday, we are looking at a mixture of sunshine to partly cloudy with a high near 100, nighttime lows in the low 70s, a 30% chance of some widely scattered showers, and still windy at times, wind gusts up to 20, 25 miles per hour. Closer to the weekend, Friday into Saturday, a 20 to 30% chance of some widely scattered showers, not quite as hot. Mid to upper 90s, nighttime lows in the low 70s. This weekend, the chance for showers and thundershowers continues with a daytime high in the low 90s, nighttime lows in the low 70s or upper 60s. If you choose alcohol, party responsibly. 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

0: temperatures warming up over the next couple of days. Low Miami, San Carlos, Roosevelt Lake, and the surrounding area looking for a mixture of sunshine to partly cloudy. Some periods of cloudiness. We will see a daytime high in the upper 90s near 100. Nighttime lows in the low 70s or upper 60s. A little bit windy at times. Some wind gusts up to 20 miles per hour. Even a chance of an isolated scattered shower. As we get into Wednesday and Thursday, we are looking at a mixture of sunshine to partly cloudy with a high near 100, nighttime lows in the low 70s, a 30% chance of some widely scattered showers, and still windy at times, wind gusts up to 20, 25 miles per hour. Closer to the weekend, Friday into Saturday, a 20 to 30% chance of some widely scattered showers, not quite as hot. Mid to upper 90s, at nighttime lows in the low 70s. This weekend, the chance for showers and thundershowers continues with a daytime high in the low 90s, nighttime lows in the low 70s or upper 60s. If you choose alcohol, party responsibly. 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
1: Monster

my hat and told the bartender that I had a flat, and would he be kind enough to give me change for a one? Well, there was one thing I was sure proud to see. There wasn't a soul in the place except for him and me, and he just looked disgusted and pointed toward the telephone.

The last thing I wanted was to get in a fight in Jackson, Mississippi on a Saturday night, especially when there was three of them and only one of me. But they all started laughing and I felt kind of sick. I knew I'd better think of something pretty quick, so I just reached out and kicked old Green Teeth right in the knee.

down here to infiltrate the Ku Klux Klan. He was still bent over holding on to his knee, but everybody else was looking and listening to me, and I laid it on thicker and heavier as I went. I said, would you believe this man has gone as far as tearing Wallace stickers off the bumpers of cars, and he voted for George McGovern for president.

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temperatures warming up over the next couple of days. Below Miami, San Carlos, Roosevelt Lake, and the surrounding area looking for a mixture of sunshine to partly cloudy. Some periods of cloudiness. We will see a daytime high in the upper 90s, near 100. Nighttime lows in the low 70s or upper 60s. A little bit windy at times. Some wind gusts up to 20 miles per hour. Even a chance of an isolated scattered shower. As we get into Wednesday and Thursday, we are looking at a mixture of sunshine to partly cloudy with a high near 100, nighttime lows in the low 70s, a 30% chance of some widely scattered showers, and still windy at times, wind gusts up to 20, 25 miles per hour. Closer to the weekend, Friday into Saturday, a 20 to 30% chance of some widely scattered showers, not quite as hot, mid to upper 90s.

0: daytime lows in the low 70s. This weekend, the chance for showers and thundershowers continues with a daytime high in the low 90s, nighttime lows in the low 70s or upper 60s. 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

0: temperatures warming up over the next couple of days. Below Miami, San Carlos, Roosevelt Lake, and the surrounding area looking for a mixture of sunshine to partly cloudy. Some periods of cloudiness. We will see a daytime high in the upper 90s near 100. Nighttime lows in the low 70s or upper 60s. A little bit windy at times. Some wind gusts up to 20 miles per hour. Even a chance of an isolated scattered shower. As we get into Wednesday and Thursday, we are looking at a mixture of sunshine to partly cloudy with a high near 100, nighttime lows in the low 70s, a 30% chance of some widely scattered showers, and still windy at times, wind gusts up to 20, 25 miles per hour. Closer to the weekend, Friday into Saturday, a 20 to 30% chance of some widely scattered showers, not quite as hot. Mid to upper 90s, at nighttime lows in the low 70s. This weekend, the chance for showers and thundershowers continues with a daytime high in the low 90s, nighttime lows in the low 70s or upper 60s. If you choose alcohol, party responsibly. 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

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She's a Saturn with a sunroof, with her brown hair blowing. 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

Good morning. Right around 6 o'clock, I'm Big John Lubinsky with you on Gila's KISS FM, KQSS 101.9. It is Wednesday. This is September the 9th, 2026. And we got up to 99 for the high yesterday. We're headed for a high near 100 again today. And a little bit of cloud cover. We're expecting maybe a widely scattered shower or two. 20% chance of some widely scattered showers developing. Now, as we get into the weekend, we are looking at anywhere from a 10 to 20% chance of some widely scattered shower activity, but really not much of a chance, and not quite as hot. And we'll tell you more about the weather here in just minutes. For those of you traveling between Miami and Superior, there is one closure this week, and that is today, September the 9th. US 60 will be closed from 9 a.m. until 2 p.m., so plan your trip accordingly. Leave earlier in the day or later on in the day to avoid that long detour. In football action, it's the big game. We're talking about the Globe Tigers versus the Miami Vandals at Harbison Field. And the Tigers are defending the Copper Kettle. Both teams are 1-2 going into this game. And it's on a rare Thursday night. It will be happening tomorrow night, September 10th at 7 p.m. at Harbison Field. On Friday night, the San Carlos Braves, who are 0-3 for the season, will be playing the Borgatti Catholic Eagles. That game time will be at 7 o'clock at San Carlos High School. The Gila County Fair, it is starting up today. We'll continue through the weekend. Come on out and support the many exhibits and the FFA Livestock Show. They have loads of great entertainment, tons of food vendors of every type of food that you can imagine. They hope to see you at this year's 57th Gila County Fair. Starting up this month, drivers may need to update their photo on file with the Arizona Department of Transportation Motor Vehicle Division. Beginning September 12th, Arizona law is adjusting the time frame to update a photo from 12 years to 16 years. The standard driver's license typically expires when a person turns 65, but an updated photo is required to ensure the credential photo resembles you. The updated photo requirement will be the same if you have the standard Arizona driver's license or the federally compliant Arizona travel ID. Many Arizonans have switched to the federally compliant Arizona travel ID, which is valid for 8 years and will satisfy TSA ID requirements at domestic airports, which the standard driver's license does not. Nearly half of all credentials in Arizona are now federally compliant Arizona travel IDs. The new time frame will require a new photo at every other Arizona travel ID license renewal. Those with a standard driver's license or ID and an old photo may receive a letter in the mail explaining it is time to update your photograph. Stop by an MVD office or schedule an appointment for a convenient time in your schedule by visiting azmvdnow.gov. 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To learn more about the Arizona driver license and state IDs, you're invited to visit the driver's license and ID webpage, azmvdnow.gov. The Bulyan Plaza Cultural Center and Museum, they are open Wednesday through Saturday from 10 a.m. until 2 p.m., and you're invited to call them at 928-294-11. And speaking of the Bulyan Plaza Cultural Center and Museum, they do have their second Friday program, and this time around it will be on Friday, September 11th. It's Burros and Mules in the American West. That's the second Friday program with Abby Harlow, Ph.D., ADOT Archivist, Right-of-Way Division, 6:30 p.m. this Friday at the Bulyan Plaza. The program is free of charge, and, of course, you are invited.
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It is happening this Saturday and every Saturday through October 31st from 8 a.m. until 11 a.m. under the shade trees at Globe City Hall Veterans Park, 150 North Pine Street. Fresh greens, local fruit, veggies, eggs, plants for your garden, homemade soaps, and a whole lot more. And this time around, this Saturday, the Sarah Kay Foundation is coming back. The Farmers Market is so happy to welcome Monica and the Sarah Kay Foundation back to the Globe Miami Farmers Market. They'll be serving up an incredible selection of homemade goodies, banana bread, zucchini bread, cinnamon swirl bread, pumpkin snickerdoodles, chocolate chip cookies, iced coffee, egg and chorizo breakfast burritos. The Sarah Kay Foundation helps provide support and resources for people facing mental illness, addiction, and life's challenges. When you purchase something from their booth, you aren't just getting a delicious breakfast or homemade treat. You're helping support an organization making a real difference within our community. So come hungry, shop with purpose, and help them welcome the Sarah Kay Foundation back to the Globe Miami Farmers Market, which will take place this Saturday from 8 a.m. until 11 a.m. Every bite makes a difference in your support of the Sarah Kay Foundation. In financial news, the Dow will be opening up at 52,786. S&P is at 7,673. NASDAQ, 26,421. 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And Brent crude at $97.92. 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

favorite that you'd like to share, bring it along. Invite your friends. Bring a snack for yourself or to share. And enjoy game night for adults. And good morning from the Globe Active Adult Center. It is Wednesday. You know what that means. Oh, yes. It is good. Hot biscuits and gravy at 7:30 this morning. Yummy. And then there's bingo at 9 a.m., ceramics at 9 a.m. on your lunch menu. So good. Spanish lasagna, squash, garden salad, garlic bread, and peaches. 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Lunch served at 11:45 a.m. 60 and over, $2.50 per meal, under $65 per meal. 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Phone them at 928-425-9030. And on this Wednesday, it's Arts and Crafts at the Miami Senior Center. And they hope to see you soon at the Alicia Garcia Senior Center, 506 West Live Oak. They're open Monday through Friday from 6 a.m. until 2 p.m. You can phone them at 928-473-4190. And here's wishing you a most wonderful Wednesday. 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

temperatures warming up over the next couple of days. Below Miami, San Carlos, Roosevelt Lake, and the surrounding area looking for a mixture of sunshine to partly cloudy. Some periods of cloudiness. We will see a daytime high in the upper 90s near 100. Nighttime lows in the low 70s or upper 60s. A little bit windy at times. Some wind gusts up to 20 miles per hour. Even a chance of an isolated scattered shower. As we get into Wednesday and Thursday, we are looking at a mixture of sunshine to partly cloudy with a high near 100, nighttime lows in the low 70s, a 30% chance of some widely scattered showers, and still windy at times, wind gusts up to 20, 25 miles per hour. Closer to the weekend, Friday into Saturday, a 20 to 30% chance of some widely scattered showers, not quite as hot. Mid to upper 90s, at nighttime lows in the low 70s. This weekend, the chance for showers and thundershowers continues with a daytime high in the low 90s, nighttime lows

in the low 70s or upper 60s. 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And thanks for spending your day with Hilda's Kiss FM KQSS 101.9.

0: Good morning from Healers Kiss FM, KQSS 101.9. Big John Lubinsky with you on your Wednesday, September 9th. 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You can call Cami for a quote at 928-425-4444. Like a good neighbor, State Farm is there. And we are here on your Wednesday. And looks like we got up to 99 for the high yesterday. This morning's low so far, 73. We are looking at maybe a widely scattered shower in our forecast, a better chance probably developing by tomorrow and into the weekend. And we'll tell you more about that here in just minutes. From the Tri-City Regional Sanitary District, they have this update regarding their activity. They're doing milling asphalt and excavation, installation of manholes, piping, grouting, manhole surveying, and testing. And they're starting to install gravity mainline from the far east end of Starview Drive, working west, and continue working along Railroad Avenue from Ransberger Hill, working west towards Calle de Loma, installing sewer laterals behind the mainline crews, and grouting the inside of previously installed manholes throughout. On-street parking restrictions and single-lane alternating traffic with possible detours along Railroad from Ransberger Hill to Calle de Loma. On-street parking restrictions and daily traffic closures on Starview Drive Monday through Friday from 8 a.m. until 4 p.m. They'll be doing this for approximately 2 to 3 weeks along Starview Drive, 4 to 6 weeks along Railroad. There's temporary parking and access limitations near active work zones. Traffic control barricades have been set up. And if you need further info, you can call 1-800-782-1445, 1-800-782-1445, or go online to trsdwastewater.org, trsdwastewater.org. And if you're traveling between Miami and Superior, you do have a full closure today from 9 a.m. until 2 p.m. The Tonto National Forest, they have closed Canyon Lake, including Forest Service roads and recreational sites in the surrounding area. And that started up yesterday. We'll continue through February 28th. State Route 88, the Apache Trail, will remain open. This temporary closure order is in preparation for the Salt River Project's Canyon Lake Drawdown Project, which will tower water levels to allow for critical dam safety inspections and maintenance. SRP has great info about the Canyon Lake Drawdown Project in their website, including answers to frequently asked questions. You can go to their website, srpnet.com. That's srpnet.com. And now we have your sheriff's release with the focus on the Globe, Miami, San Carlos, Roosevelt Lake areas. On the Gila County Sheriff's Office call address history for Tuesday, September 8th, 6:02 a.m., a disturbance south Six Shooter Canyon Road, 7:13 a.m., suspicious activity south Michaels Lane, Miami, 7:32 a.m., area patrol along Live Oak, U.S. 60, Miami, throughout the morning hours, 8:16 a.m., probation check south Sharps Road, 8:33 a.m., school resource officer, East Regis Road, Miami, 8:57 a.m., Area Patrol, South Adonis Avenue, Miami, 9:17 a.m. Sex Offender Update, East Monroe Street, 9:19 a.m. Reckless Driver, West Sundance Lane, Globe, 10:07 a.m. Suspicious Activity, South Amarillo Avenue, 10:10 a.m. Agency Assist, North Pine Street, 10:47 a.m. Drugs, South High Street, 10:58 a.m., accident, no injuries, East Desert Drive, 11:05 a.m., a domestic, East Ash Street, 11:44 a.m., a 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151 p.m., Animal Problem, South Adonis Avenue, Miami, 239 p.m., 911, South Desi Lane, Tonto Basin, 239 p.m., Domestic, East Ash Street, 2:57 p.m., Welfare Check, East Regis Road, 3:03 p.m., Motorist 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5:32 p.m., Agency Assist, East U.S. Highway 60, 6 p.m., Shoplifter, East Ash Street, 6:04 p.m., Wanted Person, East South Street, 6:06 p.m., Citizen Assist, East U.S. Highway 60, 6:08 p.m., 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Miami, 8:27 p.m., serving civil paper, East South Street, 8:46 p.m., criminal damage, West Picacho Drive, Globe, 11:23 p.m., serving civil paper, East Ash Street, 11:48 p.m., motorist assist, South Maple Leaf Street, Claypool. So that is what we know, and now you know. 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
4: Gila County Weather.
0: Temperatures warming up over the next couple of days. Globe, Miami, San Carlos, Roosevelt Lake, and the surrounding area looking for a mixture of sunshine to partly cloudy. Some periods of cloudiness. We will see a daytime high in the upper 90s, near 100. Nighttime lows in the low 70s or upper 60s. A little bit windy at times. Some wind gusts up to 20 miles per hour. Even a chance of an isolated scattered shower. As we get into Wednesday and Thursday, we are looking at a mixture of sunshine to partly cloudy with a high near 100, nighttime lows in the low 70s, a 30% chance of some widely scattered showers, and still windy at times, wind gusts up to 20, 25 miles per hour. Closer to the weekend, Friday into Saturday, a 20 to 30% chance of some widely scattered showers, not quite as hot. Mid to upper 90s, nighttime lows in the low 70s. This weekend, the chance for showers and thundershowers continues with a daytime high in the low 90s, nighttime lows in the low 70s or upper 60s. If you choose alcohol, party responsibly. 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

0: Good morning, right around 7 o'clock. I'm Big John Levinsky with you on Gila's KISS FM, KQSS 101.9. And it is Wednesday. This is September 9th, 2026. And this Total Local News brought to you by Big O Tires. It's Big O, the team you trust on Highway 60 and Globe. Stop by, say hi to Rick Anthony and the crew, and they will get you in on some big savings from Big O. And we got up to 99 for the high yesterday. We're headed for a high near 100 again today. We do have a slight chance of a widely scattered shower in our forecast. We'll probably have a better chance as we get into Friday and Saturday. In fact, hot temperatures for today and tomorrow, and then we're looking at low to mid-90s as we get into Friday and the weekend. More on that coming up. For those of you traveling between Miami and Superior, there is one closure this week, and that is today, September the 9th. US 60 will be closed from 9 a.m. until 2 p.m., so plan your trip accordingly. Leave earlier in the day or later on in the day to avoid that long detour. In football action, it's the big game. We're talking about the Globe Tigers versus the Miami Vandals at Harbison Field. And the Tigers are defending the Copper Kettle. Both teams are 1-2 going into this game. And it's on a rare Thursday night. It will be happening tomorrow night, September 10th at 7 p.m. at Harbison Field. On Friday night, the San Carlos Braves, who are 0-3 for the season, will be playing the Borgatti Catholic Eagles. That game time will be at 7 o'clock at San Carlos High School. The Gila County Fair, it is starting up today. We'll continue through the weekend. Come on out and support the many exhibits and the FFA Livestock Show. They have loads of great entertainment, tons of food vendors of every type of food that you can imagine. They hope to see you at this year's 57th Gila County Fair. Starting up this month, drivers may need to update their photo on file with the Arizona Department of Transportation Motor Vehicle Division. Beginning September 12th, Arizona law is adjusting the time frame to update a photo from 12 years to 16 years. The standard driver's license typically expires when a person turns 65, but an updated photo is required to ensure the credential photo resembles you. The updated photo requirement will be the same if you have the standard Arizona driver's license or the federally compliant Arizona travel ID. Many Arizonans have switched to the federally compliant Arizona travel ID, which is valid for 8 years and will satisfy TSA ID requirements at domestic airports, which the standard driver's license does not. Nearly half of all credentials in Arizona are now federally compliant Arizona travel IDs. The new time frame will require a new photo at every other Arizona travel ID license renewal. Those with a standard driver's license or ID and an old photo may receive a letter in the mail explaining it is time to update your photograph. Stop by an MVD office or schedule an appointment for a convenient time in your schedule by visiting azmvdnow.gov. 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To learn more about the Arizona driver license and state IDs, you're invited to visit the driver's license and ID webpage, azmvdnow.gov. The Bulyan Plaza Cultural Center and Museum, they are open Wednesday through Saturday from 10 a.m. until 2 p.m., and you're invited to call them at 928-294-11. And speaking of the Bulyan Plaza Cultural Center and Museum, they do have their second Friday program. And this time around, it will be on Friday, September 11th. It's Burros and Mules in the American West. That's the second Friday program with Abby Harlow, Ph.D., A. Archivist, Right-of-Way Division, 6:30 p.m. this Friday at the Bullion Plaza. The program is free of charge, and, of course, you are invited. The Globe Miami Farmers Market, it is happening this Saturday and every Saturday through October 31st from 8 a.m. until 11 a.m. under the shade trees at Globe City Hall Veterans Park, 150 North Pine Street. Fresh greens, local fruit, veggies, eggs, plants for your garden, homemade soaps, and a whole lot more. And this time around, this Saturday, the Sarah Kay Foundation is coming back. The Farmers Market is so happy to welcome Monica and the Sarah Kay Foundation back to the Globe Miami Farmers Market. They'll be serving up an incredible selection of homemade goodies, banana bread, zucchini bread, cinnamon swirl bread, pumpkin snickerdoodles, chocolate chip cookies, iced coffee, egg and chorizo breakfast burritos. 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
2: Gila County Weather.
0: A chance for widely scattered showers. Globe Miami, San Carlos, Roosevelt Lake, and the surrounding area looking for a mixture of sunshine to partly cloudy, even some periods of cloudiness. We will see a daytime high near 100, nighttime lows in the 70s, some wind gusts up to 20 miles per hour, and a 20% chance of some widely scattered showers. Now, as we get closer to the weekend, Friday, we're looking at a 30% chance of showers and or thunderstorms with sunshine and a high near 95. Friday night, a low around 71. For Saturday, a 20% chance of some widely scattered showers and or thunderstorms. Sunshine with a high near 92. Wind gusts up to 20 miles per hour. Clear on Saturday night. And then on Sunday, sunshine with a 20% chance of some widely scattered showers. And a daytime high near 91. As with any kind of rain activity, flash flooding is always possible. Avoid flowing water in a stream or wash. Please, by all means, turn around. 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

0: 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Big John Lubinsky with you, and this Total Local News brought to you by Oak Realty. It's Oak Realty, Globe Miami's number one real estate company. And let's see, who's awake over there at Oak this morning?
1: Good morning. 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
0: Well, Eric, you might need your umbrella today. We do have a slight chance of some widely scattered shower activity, but it is going to be hot. We're headed for the upper 90s, even possibly near 100, with a nighttime low in the 70s, down to 73 for a low this morning. We did get up to 99 for the high yesterday, and it looks like we only have one more day of this really hot weather, and that'll be tomorrow. And then as we get closer to the weekend, still some scattered showers in the forecast, but low to mid-90s for a daytime high. And we'll tell you more about that here in just minutes. Today is a special day at your local Cal Ranch on US 60 in Claypool. 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We salute you, first responders and military, on this Wednesday, September 9th at your local Cal Ranch on US 60 in Claypool. 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And while we're on that subject, we have 9/11 coming up on Friday, September 11th, and we do remember 25th anniversary of 9/11, and they are going to honor the first responders that fell in the line of duty with a stair climb over in Miami. Those still suffering the exposure of related health issues, and honor our local first responders that put themselves online for our community. And they do that every day. And so we salute you on September 11th. Come on out for a special remembrance stair climb at 6 o'clock at Keystone Stairs. And it's being brought to you by the Miami Police Department. And they would appreciate your support. They are looking for hot disposable cups, hot chocolate packets, snacks, granola bars, chips, trail mix, etc., paper towels, bottled water, tissues, wet wipes, hand warmers, trash bags, and Ziploc bags. If you can donate any of those, the Miami Police Department would definitely appreciate it. And once again, the 9/11 Keystone Stair Climb to honor and remember those in the community, all of our first responders, will be taking place on Friday, September 11th at 6 p.m. Mom, you have a support group, Arizona Youth Partnership, as a mom's peer support group. 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Your children are welcome. They're located at 141 North Hill Street, and this is happening every Thursday, a weekly peer support group for moms in Globe, an informal welcoming group providing dialogue and support, meeting weekly to discuss challenges and issues that moms face. You'll learn about resources, coping skills, and receive caring support. 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Just be there on Thursday at 10 a.m. If you'd like to know more, get a hold of Katrina Bradford, 928-812-5411. 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And now we have your sheriff's release with the focus on the Globe, Miami, San Carlos, Roosevelt areas. On the Heath County Sheriff's Office call address history for Tuesday, September 8th, 6.02 a.m., a disturbance south Six Shooter Canyon Road, 7.13 a.m., suspicious activity south Michaels Lane, Miami, 7.32 a.m., area patrol along Live Oak, U.S. 60, Miami, throughout the morning hours, 8.16 a.m., probation check south Sharps Road, 8.33 a.m., school resource officer, East Regis Road, Miami, 8.57 a.m., area patrol south Adonis Avenue, Miami, 9.17 a.m. sex offender update, East Monroe Street, 9.19 a.m. reckless driver, West Sundance Lane, Globe, 10.07 a.m. suspicious activity south Amarillo Avenue, 10.10 a.m. agency assist, North Pine Street, 10.47 a.m. drugs, South High Street, 10.58 a.m., accident, no injuries, East Desert Drive, 11.05 a.m., a domestic, East Ash Street, 11.44 a.m., a follow-up, West Frederick Street, Miami, 11.47 a.m., intoxication, South Hill Street, 11.49 a.m., welfare check, East Block Avenue, 11.55 a.m., animal problem, West Frederick Street, Miami, 12.40 p.m., agency assist, East Apache Hills Lane, 12.43 p.m., harassment, East Grandview Drive, 12.50 p.m., reckless driver, South Hill Street, 12.54 p.m., citizen assist, East Buckhorn Trail, Tonto Basin, 1.51 p.m., animal problem, South Adonis Avenue, Miami, 2.39 p.m., 911, South Desi Lane, Tonto Basin, 2.39 p.m., domestic, East Ash Street, 2.57 p.m., welfare check, East Regis Road, 3.03 p.m., motorist assist, South Hill Street, 3.17 p.m., serving civil papers, South Canyon Avenue, Miami, 4.08 p.m., welfare check, East Pinal Canyon Drive, 5.01 p.m., serving civil paper, East Hazelwood Road, Young, 5.32 p.m., agency assist, East U.S. Highway 60, 6 p.m., shoplifter, East Ash Street, 6.04 p.m., wanted person, East South Street, 6.06 p.m., citizen assist, East U.S. Highway 60, 6.08 p.m., disturbance, East Ash Street, 6.24 p.m., criminal damage, South Michaels Lane, Miami, 6.32 p.m., citizen assist, East Birch Street, Globe, 6.47 p.m., criminal damage, South Linda Vista Drive, 7.01 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Miami, 8.27 p.m., serving civil paper, East South Street, 8.46 p.m., criminal damage, West Picacho Drive, Globe, 11.23 p.m., serving civil paper, East Ash Street, 11.48 p.m., motorist assist, South Maple Leaf Street, Claypool. So that is what we know and now you know. 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
3: Gila County weather.
0: A chance for widely scattered showers. Hello, Miami, San Carlos, Roosevelt Lake, and the surrounding area. Looking for a mixture of sunshine to partly cloudy, even some periods of cloudiness. We will see a daytime high near 100, nighttime lows in the 70s. Some wind gusts up to 20 miles per hour and a 20% chance of some widely scattered showers. Now, as we get closer to the weekend, Friday, we're looking at a 30% chance of showers and or thunderstorms with sunshine and a high near 95. Friday night, a low around 71. For Saturday, a 20% chance of some widely scattered showers and or thunderstorms. Sunshine with a high near 92. Wind gusts up to 20 miles per hour. Clear on Saturday night. And then on Sunday, sunshine with a 20% chance of some widely scattered showers. And a daytime high near 91. As with any kind of rain activity, flash flooding is always possible. Avoid flowing water in a stream or wash. Please, by all means, turn around. Don't drown. 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

0: Good morning. Right around 8 o'clock, I'm Big John Lubinsky with you on Healers Kiss FM, KQSS 101.9. And this Total Local News brought to you by Haven of Globe. Looking for a great nursing job or need the best in nursing and rehab care? Look no further than Haven, and that is Haven of Globe. If you're in the healthcare field, you just might want to check out the career-making opportunities that are waiting for you right now at Haven of Globe. Really a fine place to spend your career. We got up to 99 for the high yesterday. We're headed for a high near 99 once again today with a chance for some widely scattered shower activity developing, possibly in the afternoon and early evening hours. A little bit breezy. Some wind gusts up to 20 miles per hour, but not quite as hot as we get into the weekend. Friday, Saturday, and Sunday, daytime highs will be in the low to mid-90s, nighttime lows in the low 70s or upper 60s. And we'll have more on the weather in just a few minutes. US 60 between Miami and Superior, full closure today from 9 a.m. until 2 p.m. So you might want to leave out like right now to avoid that long detour or wait until later on in the day. Attention veterans, your special day is coming up on Saturday at the American Legion Post number 4, 645 South Broad Street. It is the third annual Copper Corridor Veterans Resource Fair brought to you by Arizona Youth Partnership. 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Be a part of this impactful event. You can register as a resource exhibitor or volunteer to help provide access to vital services, benefits, and community connections. Space is limited, so please register as soon as you can. Get a hold of Carissa Noss at 928-200-4594. 928-200-4594. You might want to consider contributing a door prize or raffle item to make this event even more special. And vendor registration is open right now. And Carissa's number one more time, 928-200-4594. And be at the third annual Copper Corridor Veterans Resource Fair. It starts up at 10 a.m. on Saturday, September 12th at the Henry Berry American Legion Post number 4, 645 South Broad Street in Globe. On September 26th, there will be a very special event at Globe Veterans Park. 1 year after the devastating September 2025 flood, the community is invited to come together to remember, reflect, and look toward the future. 1 year later, the State of Globe will be a special evening of remembrance and community with a special address by Globe Mayor Al Gameros, honoring the lives lost, recognizing the strength and resilience shown throughout the past year, and sharing the stories of recovery and the work still ahead. The evening will include memorial tributes, reflections on the events of that night and the year that followed, recognition of all the people and organizations who stepped forward to help. The mayor's address, highlighting Globe's recovery, progress, and priorities for the future, will be featured. This gathering is an opportunity to remember those we lost, acknowledge all that our community has carried together, and mark 1 year with purpose as Globe continues moving forward. And more information will be coming soon. 1 year later, we remember Saturday, September 26th, 6 p.m. We reflect, and together we look ahead. The town of Miami, they're getting ready for their Mining Expo. And that it will be happening on Saturday, October 3rd from 9 a.m. until 5 p.m. on Sullivan Street in Miami. They're inviting vendors that touch mine soil. They want to educate and demonstrate the importance and benefits of mining. Exhibitors including mining operations, consulting firms, service providers, and equipment and supplies. If you need further info, get a hold of Maria. Maria's number, 928-961-2975. 928-961-2975. Another special event, a water resource workshop, being brought to you by Freeport MacMoran. Come on out on Saturday, October 10th, for a free water resource workshop focused on the water resources that serve the Globe Miami area. You'll hear directly from local water professionals, learn more about this vital resource, and take home info that you can use. Plus, a free plant giveaway following the workshop. Attendees can receive 2 free desert-friendly plants courtesy of Boyce Thompson Arboretum while supplies last. The first 50 registered workshop participants will receive the plants after that presentation. And that event on Saturday, October 10th, the Water Resource Workshop, 10 till 11 a.m., the plant giveaway, 11 a.m. until 12 noon. It's happening at the Bullion Plaza Cultural Center and Museum in Miami. Registration is required. You can get details by going to globeaz.gov. And a big thank you going out to Freeport Mac Moran, Miami, for sponsoring this workshop and to all partners helping to make this opportunity possible. Although the Miami Inspiration Apartments are still under construction, pre-leasing applications are now being accepted. If you or someone you know is looking for a new place to call home, now is a great time to get your application in. And you can do that by getting a hold of Fidelis Garcia, 602-810-2761. That's 602-810-2761 to obtain additional info regarding the Miami Inspiration Apartments.
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A chance for widely scattered showers. Low Miami, San Carlos, Roosevelt Lake, and the surrounding area looking for a mixture of sunshine to partly cloudy, even some periods of cloudiness. We will see a daytime high near 100, nighttime lows in the 70s, some wind gusts up to 20 miles per hour, and a 20% chance of some widely scattered showers. Now, as we get closer to the weekend, Friday, we're looking at a 30% chance of showers and or thunderstorms with sunshine and a high near 95. Friday night, a low around 71. For Saturday, a 20% chance of some widely scattered showers and or thunderstorms. Sunshine with a high near 92. Wind gusts up to 20 miles per hour. Clear on Saturday night. And then on Sunday, sunshine with a 20% chance of some widely scattered showers. And a daytime high near 91. As with any kind of rain activity, flash flooding is always possible. Avoid flowing water in a stream or wash. Please, by all means, turn around. Don't drown. 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
1: Well, my daddy left home when I was 3, and he didn't leave much to Ma and me. Just this old guitar and an empty bottle of booze. Now, I don't blame him because he run and hid, but the meanest thing that he ever did was before he left, he went and named me Sue. Well, he must have thought that it was quite a joke, and it got a lot of laughs from lots of folks. Seems I had to fight my whole life through. Some gal would giggle and I'd get red, and some guy'd laugh and I'd bust his head. I'll tell you, life ain't easy for a boy named Sue. Well, I grew up quick and I grew up mean. My fists got hard, my wits got keen. Roamed from town to town to hide my shame. But I made me a vow to the moon and stars, I'd search the honky-tonks and bars and kill that man that gave me that awful name. Well, it was Gatlinburg in mid-July, and I just hit town and my throat was dry. I thought I'd stop and have myself a brew at an old saloon on a street of mud. There at a table, dealing stud, sat the dirty mangy dog that named me Sue. Well, I knew that snake was my own sweet dad from a worn-out picture that my mother'd had. And I knew that scar on his cheek and his evil eye. He was big and bent and gray and old, and I looked at him and my blood ran cold. And I said, my name is Sue. How do you do? How are you gonna die? Yeah, that's what I told him. Well, I hit him hard right between the eyes, and he went down, but to my surprise, come up with a knife and cut off a piece of my ear. But I busted a chair right across his teeth, and we crashed through the wall and into the street, kicking and a-gouging in the mud and the blood and the beard. I tell you, I've fought tougher men, but I really can't remember when. He kicked like a mule and he bit like a crocodile. I heard him laugh and then I heard him cuss, and he went for his gun and I pulled mine first. He stood there looking at me and I saw him smile, and he said, son, this world is rough, and if a man's gonna make it, he's gotta be tough. And I know I wouldn't be there to help you along. So I give you that name, and I said goodbye. I knew you'd have to get tough or die. And it's that name that helped to make you strong. Yeah. He said, now you just fought one hell of a fight, and I know you hate me, and you got the right to kill me now, and I wouldn't blame you if you do. But you ought to thank me before I die for the gravel in your guts and the spit in the eye, because I'm the that named you Sue. Yeah, what could I do? What could I do? I got all choked up and I threw down my gun, called him a paw and he called me a son, and I come away with a different point of view. And I think about him now and then, every time I try and every time I win. And if I ever have a son, I think I'm gonna name him Bill or George, anything but Sue. I still ain't that man.

0: Good morning from Healers Kiss FM, KQSS 101.9. Big John Levinsky with you. 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That's 928-425-9228. You will definitely be satisfied with the service you receive from Highway 60 Motors. Well, we got down to 73 for the low this morning. We might see some widely scattered showers developing as soon as today. And continuing into the weekend, probably a better chance Friday into Saturday. Anyway, 20% chance later on today and tonight and going into tomorrow. Hot, our daytime highs near 100, upper 90s, definitely in our forecast. And we'll tell you more about that here in just minutes. From the Tri-City Regional Sanitary District, they have this update regarding their activity. They're doing milling, asphalt, and excavation, installation of manholes, piping, grouting, manhole surveying and testing, and they're starting to install gravity mainline from the far east end of Starview Drive working west and continue working along Railroad Avenue from Ransberger Hill working west towards Calle de Loma, installing sewer laterals behind the mainline crews and grouting the inside of previously installed manholes throughout. On-street parking restrictions and single-lane alternating traffic with possible detours along Railroad from Ransberger Hill to Calle de Loma. On-street parking restrictions and daily traffic closures on Starview Drive Monday through Friday from 8 a.m. until 4 p.m. They'll be doing this for approximately 2 to 3 weeks along Starview Drive, 4 to 6 weeks along Railroad. There's temporary parking and access limitations near active work zones. Traffic control barricades have been set up. And if you need further info, you can call 1-800-782-1445, 1-800-782-1445, or go online to trsdwastewater.org, trsdwastewater.org. And if you're traveling between Miami and Superior, you do have a full closure today from 9 a.m. until 2 p.m. The Tonto National Forest, they have closed Canyon Lake, including Forest Service roads and recreational sites in the surrounding area. And that started up yesterday. We'll continue through February 28th. State Route 88, the Apache Trail, will remain open. This temporary closure order is in preparation for the Salt River Project's Canyon Lake Drawdown Project, which will tower water levels to allow for critical dam safety inspections and maintenance. SRP has great info about the Canyon Lake Drawdown Project in their website, including answers to frequently asked questions. You can go to their website, srpnet.com. That's srpnet.com. And now we have your sheriff's release with the focus on the Globe, Miami, San Carlos, Roosevelt Lake areas. On the Healy County Sheriff's Office call address history for Tuesday, September 8th, 6:02 a.m., a disturbance south Six Shooter Canyon Road, 7:13 a.m., suspicious activity south Michaels Lane, Miami, 7:32 a.m., area patrol along Live Oak, U.S. 60, Miami, throughout the morning hours, 8:16 a.m., probation check south Sharps Road, 8:33 a.m., school resource officer, East Regis Road, Miami, 8:57 a.m., Area Patrol, South Adonis Avenue, Miami, 9:17 a.m. Sex Offender Update, East Monroe Street, 9:19 a.m. Reckless Driver, West Sundance Lane, Globe, 10:07 a.m. Suspicious Activity, South Amarillo Avenue, 10:10 a.m. Agency Assist, North Pine Street, 10:47 a.m. Drugs, South High Street, 10:58 a.m., accident, no injuries, East Desert Drive, 11:05 a.m., a domestic, East Ash Street, 1144 AM. A follow-up, West Frederick Street, Miami, 1147 AM. Intoxication, South Hill Street, 1149 AM. Welfare check, East Block Avenue, 1155 AM. Animal problem, West Frederick Street, Miami, 1240 PM. Agency assist, East Apache Hills Lane, 1243 p.m. Harassment, East Grandview Drive, 1250 p.m. Reckless driver, South Hill Street, 1254 p.m. Citizen assist, East Buckhorn Trail, Tonto Basin, 151 p.m. Animal problem, South Adonis Avenue, Miami, 239 p.m. 911, South Desi Lane, Tonto Basin, 239 p.m. Domestic, East Ash Street, 2:57 p.m. Welfare check, East Regis Road, 3:03 p.m. Motorist assist, South Hill Street, 3:17 p.m. Serving civil papers, South Canyon Avenue, Miami, 4:08 p.m. Welfare check, East Pinal Canyon Drive, 5:01 p.m. Serving civil paper, East Hazelwood Road, Young, 5:32 p.m. Agency assist, East U.S. Highway 60, 6 p.m. Shoplifter, East Ash Street, 6:04 p.m. Wanted person, East South Street, 6:06 p.m. Citizen assist, East U.S. Highway 60, 6:08 p.m. Disturbance, East Ash Street, 6:24 p.m. Criminal damage, South Michaels Lane, Miami, 6:32 p.m. Citizen assist, East Birch Street, Globe, 6:47 p.m. Criminal damage, South Linda Vista Drive, 7:01 p.m. Field interview, East Broadway, 7:08 p.m. Follow-up, East Locomotive Drive and on East U.S. Highway 60, 7:17 p.m. An alarm, North Broad Street, 7:36 p.m. Disturbance, South Latham Boulevard, Miami, 7:54 p.m. Follow-up, South 6 Yuta Canyon Road, 8:03 p.m. Field interview, South Hill Street, 8:08 p.m. Agency assist, South Sutherland Street, 8:21 p.m. Area patrol, East Regis Road, Miami, 8:27 p.m. Serving civil paper, East South Street, 8:46 p.m. Criminal damage, West Picacho Drive, Globe, 11:23 p.m. Serving civil paper, East Ash Street, 11:48 p.m. Motorist assist, South Maple Leaf Street, Claypool. 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
2: Gila County Weather.
0: A chance for widely scattered showers. Low Miami, San Carlos, Roosevelt Lake, and the surrounding area looking for a mixture of sunshine to partly cloudy, even some periods of cloudiness. We will see a daytime high near 100, nighttime lows in the 70s, some wind gusts up to 20 miles per hour, and a 20% chance of some widely scattered showers. Now, as we get closer to the weekend, Friday, we're looking at a 30% chance of showers and or thunderstorms with sunshine and a high near 95. Friday night, a low around 71. For Saturday, a 20% chance of some widely scattered showers and or thunderstorms. Sunshine with a high near 92. Wind gusts up to 20 miles per hour. Clear on Saturday night, and then on Sunday, sunshine with a 20% chance of some widely scattered showers and a daytime high near 91. As with any kind of rain activity, flash flooding is always possible. Avoid flowing water in a stream or wash. Please, by all means, turn around. Don't drown. 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
4: If it hadn't been for Cotton Eye Joe, I'd been married a long time ago. Where did

Good morning. Right around 9 o'clock, I'm Big John Levinsky with you on Gila's KISS FM, KQSS 101.9. It is Wednesday. This is September 9th, 2026. And we did manage to get down to 73 for a low this morning. We're headed for a high near 100. We got up to 99 for the high yesterday. We do have some widely scattered showers in our forecast, and we'll tell you more about that here in just minutes. It is a special day at Cal Ranch on US 60 in Claypool. It is First Responder and Military Appreciation Day. 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It is a great way to save, so take advantage of it. First Responder and Military Appreciation Day. 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We have this message from the Gila County Adult Education Program. They are accepting new registrants for their high school diploma program. If you were not able to get your high school diploma for any reason, or if you dropped out from high school before graduating, the Gila County Education Service Agency is here to help you achieve your dream of being a high school graduate. And it's free. The Gila County Adult Education Program is accepting those new registrants. And for details, you can call 928-402-8783. 928-402-8783. Over at the Miami Memorial Library today, STEM activities happening once again. They're also having an FOL meeting at 4:30 p.m. And Gila Health will be the focus on your STEM activity for today. And over at the Globe Public Library at 12 noon, it's meditation and breathing exercises. Jacqueline will lead you through a series of meditations and those breathing exercises happening at 12 noon today. And at 5 o'clock, it is game night for anyone 13 and over. Competitive games that use strategy. If you have a favorite that you'd like to share, bring it along. Invite your friends. Bring a snack for yourself or to share. And enjoy game night for adults happening at 5 o'clock this evening at the Globe Public Library. And good morning from the Globe Active Adult Center on this Wednesday. Bingo day today. You're playing bingo right now, as well as ceramics on your lunch menu. Spinach lasagna, squash, garden salad, garlic bread, and peaches. 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And at the Miami Senior Center on your Wednesday, it's Arts and Crafts Day, as well as games. And they hope to see you soon at the Alicia Garcia Miami Senior Center, 506 West Live Oak. They're open Monday through Friday, 6 a.m. until 2 p.m. Their number, 928-473-4190. And on this September 9th, we do have some singers and musicians celebrating birthdays today. What a variety today. We have singer Dee Dee Sharp turning 81 years old, still doing the mashed potatoes. Guitarist John McPhee of the Doobie Brothers turned 76. We have Michael Bublé celebrating his 51st birthday today. And country singer Hunter Hayes turns 35. So we leave you with Dee Dee Sharp, the Doobie Brothers, Michael Bublé, and Hunter Hayes as we get you back to the Monster Hits on Gila's KISS FM, KQSS 101.9. Enjoy. Let's dance.

A chance for widely scattered showers. Globe Miami, San Carlos, Roosevelt Lake, and the surrounding area looking for a mixture of sunshine to partly cloudy, even some periods of cloudiness. We will see a daytime high near 100, nighttime lows in the 70s, some wind gusts up to 20 miles per hour, and a 20% chance of some widely scattered showers. Now, as we get closer to the weekend, Friday, we're looking at a 30% chance of showers and or thunderstorms with sunshine and a high near 95. Friday night, a low around 71. For Saturday, a 20% chance of some widely scattered showers and or thunderstorms. Sunshine with a high near 92. Wind gusts up to 20 miles per hour. Clear on Saturday night. And then on Sunday, sunshine with a 20% chance of some widely scattered showers. And a daytime high near 91. As with any kind of rain activity, flash flooding is always possible. Avoid flowing water in a stream or wash. 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

0: A chance for widely scattered showers. Globe Miami, San Carlos, Roosevelt Lake, and the surrounding area looking for a mixture of sunshine to partly cloudy, even some periods of cloudiness. We will see a daytime high near 100, nighttime lows in the 70s, some wind gusts up to 20 miles per hour, and a 20% chance of some widely scattered showers. Now, as we get closer to the weekend, Friday, we're looking at a 30% chance of showers and or thunderstorms with sunshine and a high near 95. Friday night, a low around 71. For Saturday, a 20% chance of some widely scattered showers and or thunderstorms. Sunshine with a high near 92. Wind gusts up to 20 miles per hour. Clear on Saturday night. And then on Sunday, sunshine with a 20% chance of some widely scattered showers. And a daytime high near 91. As with any kind of rain activity, flash flooding is always possible. Avoid flowing water in a stream or wash. 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

a chance for widely scattered showers. Below Miami, San Carlos, Roosevelt Lake, and the surrounding area looking for a mixture of sunshine to partly cloudy, even some periods of cloudiness. We will see a daytime high near 100, nighttime lows in the 70s, some wind gusts up to 20 miles per hour, and a 20% chance of some widely scattered showers. Now, as we get closer to the weekend, Friday, we're looking at a 30% chance of showers and or thunderstorms with sunshine and a high near 95. Friday night, a low around 71. For Saturday, a 20% chance of some widely scattered showers and or thunderstorms. Sunshine with a high near 92. Wind gusts up to 20 miles per hour. Clear on Saturday night, and then on Sunday, sunshine with a

0: 20% chance of some widely scattered showers, and a daytime high near 91. As with any kind of rain activity, flash flooding is always possible. Avoid flowing water in a stream or wash. 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
1: Here we go now.
0: Red Solo cup, you're more than just plastic. 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

A chance for widely scattered showers. Globe, Miami, San Carlos, Roosevelt Lake, and the surrounding area looking for a mixture of sunshine to partly cloudy, even some periods of cloudiness. We will see a daytime high near 100, nighttime lows in the 70s, some wind gusts up to 20 miles per hour, and a 20% chance of some widely scattered showers. Now, as we get closer to the weekend, Friday, we're looking at a 30% chance of showers and or thunderstorms with sunshine and a high near 95. Friday night, a low around 71. For Saturday, a 20% chance of some widely scattered showers and or thunderstorms. Sunshine with a high near 92. Wind gusts up to 20 miles per hour. Clear on Saturday night. And then on Sunday, sunshine with a 20% chance of some widely scattered showers. And a daytime high near 91. As with any kind of rain activity, flash flooding is always possible. Avoid flowing water in a stream or wash. Please, by all means, turn around. 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Monster!

Then John, he stared off into that street light, and a vision filled his poor, poor heart with dread. For it was him lying drunk there in that gutter, clutching in his hand the letter that Johnny Walker read. And this is what it said.

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a chance for widely scattered showers. Low Miami, San Carlos, Roosevelt Lake, and the surrounding area looking for a mixture of sunshine to partly cloudy, even some periods of cloudiness. We will see a daytime high near 100, nighttime lows in the 70s, some wind gusts up to 20 miles per hour, and a 20% chance of some widely scattered showers. Now, as we get closer to the weekend, Friday, we're looking at a 30% chance of showers and or thunderstorms with sunshine and a high near 95. Friday night, a low around 71. For Saturday, a 20% chance of some widely scattered showers and or thunderstorms. Sunshine with a high near 92. Wind gusts up to 20 miles per hour. Clear on Saturday night. And then on Sunday, sunshine with a 20% chance of some widely scattered showers. And a daytime high near 91. As with any kind of rain activity, flash flooding is always possible. Avoid flowing water in a stream or wash. Please, by all means, turn around. 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Monster!

I need a little space to think. And maybe we should start seeing other people. And baby, things are moving way too fast for me.

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a chance for widely scattered showers. Low Miami, San Carlos, Roosevelt Lake, and the surrounding area looking for a mixture of sunshine to partly cloudy, even some periods of cloudiness. We will see a daytime high near 100, nighttime lows in the 70s, some wind gusts up to 20 miles per hour, and a 20% chance of some widely scattered showers. Now, as we get closer to the weekend, Friday, we're looking at a 30% chance of showers and or thunderstorms with sunshine and a high near 95. Friday night, a low around 71. For Saturday, a 20% chance of some widely scattered showers and or thunderstorms. Sunshine with a high near 92. Wind gusts up to 20 miles per hour. Clear on Saturday night. And then on Sunday, sunshine with a 20% chance of some widely scattered showers. And a daytime high near 91. As with any kind of rain activity, flash flooding is always possible. Avoid flowing water in a stream or wash. 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

0: Good afternoon from Gila's Kiss FM, KQSS 101.9. Big John Levinsky here on your Wednesday. 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And you can call Oak Realty at 928-425-7651. 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And we're up to 99 so far today. That was after a morning low of 73. We are anticipating possibly seeing maybe some widely scattered showers develop over the next couple of days. And we'll see what happens. Nonetheless, another hot day in the neighborhood. It looks like we will be a high near 99 or 100 again for tomorrow. And then a little bit of relief as we get closer to the weekend. Low to mid-90s will be in our forecast. More on that in just minutes. In football action, it's the big game. We're talking about the Globe Tigers versus the Miami Vandals at Harbison Field. And the Tigers are defending the Copper Kettle. Both teams are 1-2 going into this game. And it's on a rare Thursday night. It will be happening tomorrow night, September 10th at 7 p.m. at Harbison Field. On Friday night, the San Carlos Braves, who are 0-3 for the season, will be playing the Borgatti Catholic Eagles. That game time will be at 7 o'clock at San Carlos High School. The Gila County Fair, it is starting up today. We'll continue through the weekend. Come on out and support the many exhibits and the FFA Livestock Show. They have loads of great entertainment, tons of food vendors of every type of food that you can imagine. They hope to see you at this year's 57th Gila County Fair. Starting up this month, drivers may need to update their photo on file with the Arizona Department of Transportation Motor Vehicle Division. Beginning September 12th, Arizona law is adjusting the time frame to update a photo from 12 years to 16 years. The standard driver's license typically expires when a person turns 65, but an updated photo is required to ensure the credential photo resembles you. The updated photo requirement will be the same if you have the standard Arizona driver's license or the federally compliant Arizona travel ID. Many Arizonans have switched to the federally compliant Arizona travel ID, which is valid for 8 years and will satisfy TSA ID requirements at domestic airports, which the standard driver's license does not. Nearly half of all credentials in Arizona are now federally compliant Arizona travel IDs. The new time frame will require a new photo at every other Arizona travel ID license renewal. Those with a standard driver's license or ID and an old photo may receive a letter in the mail explaining it is time to update your photograph. 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The Bullion Plaza Cultural Center and Museum, they are open Wednesday through Saturday from 10 a.m. until 2 p.m., and you're invited to call them at 928-294-11. And speaking of the Bullion Plaza Cultural Center and Museum, they do have their second Friday program. And this time around, it will be on Friday, September 11th. It's Burros and Mules in the American West. That's the second Friday program with Abby Harlow, Ph.D., ADOT Archivist, Right-of-Way Division, 6:30 p.m. this Friday at the Bullion Plaza. The program is free of charge, and, of course, you are invited. the Globe Miami Farmers Market. It is happening this Saturday and every Saturday through October 31st from 8 a.m. until 11 a.m. under the shade trees at Globe City Hall Veterans Park, 150 North Pine Street. Fresh greens, local fruit, veggies, eggs, plants for your garden, homemade soaps, and a whole lot more. And this time around, this Saturday, the Sarah Kay Foundation is coming back. The Farmers Market is so happy to welcome Monica and the Sarah Kay Foundation back to the Globe Miami Farmers Market. They'll be serving up an incredible selection of homemade goodies, banana bread, zucchini bread, cinnamon swirl bread, pumpkin snickerdoodles, chocolate chip cookies, iced coffee, egg and chorizo breakfast burritos. 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
2: Gila County Weather.
0: A chance for widely scattered showers. Globe Miami, San Carlos, Roosevelt Lake, and the surrounding area looking for a mixture of sunshine to partly cloudy, even some periods of cloudiness. We will see a daytime high near 100, nighttime lows in the 70s, some wind gusts up to 20 miles per hour, and a 20% chance of some widely scattered showers. Now, as we get closer to the weekend, Friday, we're looking at a 30% chance of showers and or thunderstorms with sunshine and a high near 95. Friday night, a low around 71. For Saturday, a 20% chance of some widely scattered showers and or thunderstorms. Sunshine with a high near 92. Wind gusts up to 20 miles per hour. Clear on Saturday night, and then on Sunday, sunshine with a 20% chance of some widely scattered showers and a daytime high near 91. As with any kind of rain activity, flash flooding is always possible. Avoid flowing water in a stream or wash. Please, by all means, turn around. 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

0: 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I'm Big John Levisky with you on Yielda's KISS FM, KQSS 101.9. 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It's Big O, the team you trust on Highway 60 and Globe. Stop by, say hi to Rick Anthony and the crew, and they will get you in on some big savings from Big O. And we're up to a big 99 for a high so far today, and that was after morning low of 73, and we have probably one more day of this really hot weather, and that will be tomorrow. And then as we get closer to the weekend, low to mid-90s for a daytime high. We do have some scattered showers in our forecast to go along with that. More on that coming up. 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We salute you, first responders and military, on this Wednesday, September 9th at your local cow ranch on US 60 in Claypool. Take advantage of those big savings. 25% off clothing, footwear, and clothing accessories, and 10% off everything else store-wide on your First Responder and Military Appreciation Day at Cal Ranch. And while we're on that subject, we have 9/11 coming up on Friday, September 11th, and we do remember 25th anniversary of 9/11, and they are going to honor the first responders that fell in the line of duty with a stair climb over in Miami. Those still suffering the exposure of related health issues, and honor our local first responders that put themselves online for our community, and they do that every day. And so we salute you on September 11th. Come on out for a special remembrance stair climb at 6 o'clock at Keystone Stairs. And it's being brought to you by the Miami Police Department. And they would appreciate your support. They are looking for hot disposable cups, hot chocolate packets, snacks, granola bars, chips, trail mix, etc., paper towels, bottled water, tissues, wet wipes, hand warmers, trash bags, and Ziploc bags. If you can donate any of those, the Miami Police Department would definitely appreciate it. And once again, the 9/11 Keystone Stair Climb to honor and remember those in the community, all of our first responders, will be taking place on Friday, September 11th at 6 p.m. Mom, you have a support group, Arizona Youth Partnership, as a mom's peer support group. It meets every Thursday at 10 a.m. at St. Paul's United Methodist Church. Your children are welcome. They're located at 141 North Hill Street, and this is happening every Thursday, a weekly peer support group for moms in Globe, an informal welcoming group providing dialogue and support, meeting weekly to discuss challenges and issues that moms face. You'll learn about resources, coping skills, and receive caring support. It's free, and moms are welcome to bring your children. No need to sign up in advance. Just be there on Thursday at 10 a.m. If you'd like to know more, get a hold of Katrina Bradford, 928-812-5411. 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And now we have your sheriff's release with the focus on the Globe, Miami, San Carlos, Roosevelt areas. On the Gila County Sheriff's Office call address history for Tuesday, September 8th, 6.02 a.m., a disturbance south Six Shooter Canyon Road, 7.13 a.m., suspicious activity south Michaels Lane, Miami, 7.32 a.m., area patrol along Live Oak, U.S. 60, Miami, throughout the morning hours, 8.16 a.m., probation check south Sharps Road, 8.33 a.m., school resource officer, East Regis Road, Miami, 8.57 a.m., area patrol south Adonis Avenue, Miami, 9.17 a.m. Sex offender update, East Monroe Street, 9.19 a.m. Reckless driver, West Sundance Lane, Globe, 10.07 a.m. Suspicious activity, South Amarillo Avenue, 10.10 a.m. Agency assist, North Pine Street, 10.47 a.m. Drugs, South High Street, 10.58 a.m., accident, no injuries, East Desert Drive, 11.05 a.m., a domestic, East Ash Street, 11.44 a.m., a follow-up, West Frederick Street, Miami, 11.47 a.m., intoxication, South Hill Street, 11.49 a.m., welfare check, East Block Avenue, 11.55 a.m., animal problem, West Frederick Street, Miami, 12.40 p.m., agency assist, East Apache Hills Lane, 12.43 p.m., harassment, East Grandview Drive, 12.50 p.m., reckless driver, South Hill Street, 12.54 p.m., citizen assist, East Buckhorn Trail, Tonto Basin, 1.51 p.m., animal problem, South Adonis Avenue, Miami, 2.39 p.m., 911, South Desi Lane, Tonto Basin, 2.39 p.m., domestic, East Ash Street, 2.57 p.m., welfare check, East Regis Road, 3.03 p.m., motorist assist, South Hill Street, 3.17 p.m., serving civil papers, South Canyon Avenue, Miami, 4.08 p.m., welfare check, East Pinal Canyon Drive, 5.01 p.m., serving civil paper, East Hazelwood Road, Young, 5.32 p.m., agency assist, East U.S. Highway 60, 6 p.m., shoplifter, East Ash Street, 6.04 p.m., wanted person, East South Street, 6.06 p.m., citizen assist, East U.S. Highway 60, 6.08 p.m., disturbance, East Ash Street, 6.24 p.m., criminal damage, South Michaels Lane, Miami, 6.32 p.m., citizen assist, East Birch Street, Globe, 6.47 p.m., criminal damage, South Linda Vista Drive, 7.01 p.m., field interview, East Broadway, 7.08 p.m., follow-up, East Locomotive Drive and on East U.S. Highway 60, 7.17 p.m., an alarm, North Broad Street, 7.36 p.m., disturbance, South Latham Boulevard, Miami, 7.54 p.m., follow-up, South Six Shooter Canyon Road, 8.03 p.m., field interview, South Hill Street, 8.08 p.m., agency assist, South Sutherland Street, 8.21 p.m., area patrol, East Regis Road, Miami, 8.27 p.m., serving civil paper, East South Street, 8.46 p.m., criminal damage, West Picacho Drive, Globe, 11.23 p.m., serving civil paper, East Ash Street, 11.48 p.m., motorist assist, South Maple Leaf Street, Claypool. So that is what we know and now you know. 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
2: Gila County Weather.
0: A chance for widely scattered showers. Globe, Miami, San Carlos, Roosevelt Lake, and the surrounding area looking for a mixture of sunshine to partly cloudy, even some periods of cloudiness. We will see a daytime high near 100, nighttime lows in the 70s, some wind gusts up to 20 miles per hour, and a 20% chance of some widely scattered showers. Now, as we get closer to the weekend, Friday, we're looking at a 30% chance of showers and or thunderstorms with sunshine and a high near 95. Friday night, a low around 71. For Saturday, a 20% chance of some widely scattered showers and or thunderstorms. Sunshine with a high near 92. Wind gusts up to 20 miles per hour. Clear on Saturday night, and then on Sunday, sunshine with a 20% chance of some widely scattered showers, and a daytime high near 91. As with any kind of rain activity, flash flooding is always possible. Avoid flowing water in a stream or wash. 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

0: Hello there, Big John Lebinski with you on HELOS KISS FM, KQSS 101.9. It is a hot one again today, and this total local news brought to you by Haven of Globe. Looking for a great nursing job or need the best in nursing and rehab care? Look no further than Haven, and that is Haven of Globe. If you're in the healthcare field, you just might want to check out the career-making opportunities that are waiting for you right now at Haven of Globe. Really a fine place to spend your career. And we're up to 99 for a high so far today. And that was after a morning low of 73. We do have some widely scattered showers in our forecast. Actually, only a 20% chance for today and tomorrow, but increasing on Friday going into Saturday. Actually, maybe even a 30 to 40% chance by the weekend. And more on that in just minutes. Attention veterans, your special day is coming up on Saturday at the American Legion Post number 4, 645 South Broad Street. It is the third annual Copper Corridor Veterans Resource Fair brought to you by Arizona Youth Partnership. 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Be a part of this impactful event. You can register as a resource exhibitor or volunteer to help provide access to vital services, benefits, and community connections. 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Get a hold of Carissa Noss at 928-200-4594. 928-200-4594. You might want to consider contributing a door prize or raffle item to make this event even more special. And vendor registration is open right now. And Carissa's number one more time, 928-200-4594. And be at the third annual Copper Corridor Veterans Resource Fair. It starts up at 10 a.m. on Saturday, September 12th at the Henry Berry American Legion Post number 4, 645 South Broad Street in Globe. On September 26th, there will be a very special event at Globe Veterans Park. 1 year after the devastating September 2025 flood, the community is invited to come together to remember, reflect, and look toward the future. 1 year later, the State of Globe will be a special evening of remembrance and community with a special address by Globe Mayor Al Gameros, honoring the lives lost, recognizing the strength and resilience shown throughout the past year, and sharing the stories of recovery and the work still ahead. The evening will include memorial tributes, reflections on the events of that night and the year that followed, recognition of all the people and organizations who stepped forward to help. The mayor's address, highlighting Globe's recovery, progress, and priorities for the future, will be featured. This gathering is an opportunity to remember those we lost, acknowledge all that our community has carried together, and mark 1 year with purpose as Globe continues moving forward. And more information will be coming soon. 1 year later, we remember Saturday, September 26th, 6 p.m. We reflect, and together we look ahead. The town of Miami, they're getting ready for their Mining Expo, and that it will be happening on Saturday, October 3rd from 9 a.m. until 5 p.m. on Sullivan Street in Miami. They're inviting vendors that touch mine soil. They want to educate and demonstrate the importance and benefits of mining. Exhibitors including mining operations, consulting firms, service providers, and equipment and supplies. If you need further info, get a hold of Maria. Maria's number, 928-961-2975. 928-961-2975. Another special event, a water resource workshop, being brought to you by Freeport MacMoran. Come on out on Saturday, October 10th, for a free water resource workshop focused on the water resources that serve the Globe Miami area. You'll hear directly from local water professionals, learn more about this vital resource, and take home info that you can use. Plus, a free plant giveaway following the workshop. Attendees can receive two free desert-friendly plants courtesy of Boyce Thompson Arboretum while supplies last. The first 50 registered workshop participants will receive the plants after that presentation. And that event on Saturday, October 10th, the Water Resource Workshop, 10 till 11 a.m., the plant giveaway, 11 a.m. until 12 noon. It's happening at the Bullion Plaza Cultural Center and Museum in Miami. Registration is required. You can get details by going to globeaz.gov. And a big thank you going out to Freeport Mac Moran, Miami, for sponsoring this workshop and to all partners helping to make this opportunity possible. Although the Miami Inspiration Apartments are still under construction, pre-leasing applications are now being accepted. If you or someone you know is looking for a new place to call home, now is a great time to get your application in. And you can do that by getting a hold of Fidelis Garcia, 602-810-2761. That's 602-810-2761. To obtain additional info regarding the Miami Inspiration Apartments.
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2: Gila County Weather.
0: A chance for widely scattered showers. Below Miami, San Carlos, Roosevelt Lake, and the surrounding area looking for a mixture of sunshine to partly cloudy, even some periods of cloudiness. We will see a daytime high near 100, nighttime lows in the 70s, some wind gusts up to 20 miles per hour, and a 20% chance of some widely scattered showers. Now, as we get closer to the weekend, Friday, we're looking at a 30% chance of showers and or thunderstorms with sunshine and a high near 95. Friday night, a low around 71. For Saturday, a 20% chance of some widely scattered showers and or thunderstorms. Sunshine with a high near 92. Wind gusts up to 20 miles per hour. Clear on Saturday night. And then on Sunday, sunshine with a 20% chance of some widely scattered showers. And a daytime high near 91. As with any kind of rain activity, flash flooding is always possible. Avoid flowing water in a stream or wash. Please, by all means, turn around. Don't drown. 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

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And we made it up to 100 for the high today. That was after a morning low of 73. We do have a chance for some isolated scattered showers in our forecast. Probably a better chance as we get into the end of your work week, Friday into Saturday, anywhere from a 30 to 40% chance, and not quite as hot as we get into the weekend. It looks like a low to mid-90s for daytime high, nighttime lows in the low 70s or upper 60s. And we'll tell you more about the weather here in just minutes. In financial news, the Dow was down 405 to close at 52,380. S&P off by 37 at 7,636, and NASDAQ down 168 at 26,253. Local stocks, Rio Tinto Group, $103.74. Freeport-McMoRan, $76.23. BHP Group, $92.25. Grupo Mexico, $13.50, and Capstone Mining, $16.02. Copper, we're looking at $6.88. Gold is at $4,460. Silver, $68.65. Platinum, $1,901. NYMEX crude on the rise at $96.05. And Brent crude is at $101.79. The Jess Hayes Road, that improvement project continues, and another section of Jess Hayes Road has taken shape. This week, crews completed paving a portion of Jess Hayes Road near Oil Circle Road that had remained open and unpaved during construction. Additional paving activities within that area will be scheduled for a later date as work continues. This marks another step forward as work continues on the larger Jess Hayes Road project. This improvement project includes new sidewalks, drainage improvements, paving, and improved connections to nearby community facilities. And thank you so much to the residents and motorists for your continued patience as crews work through each phase of the project. The city is excited to see these improvements coming together. Vitalant will be conducting a couple of blood drives here in the near future, and the next one will be on Wednesday, September 30th at Globe High School in the auditorium, and that'll take place from 8 a.m. until 12 noon. And then in October, on October 15th, Freeport-McMoRan Miami Operations will have their blood drive, and that will be at West Cypress Way in Miami. And if you'd like to make an appointment, you can go to vitalant.org. That's vitalant.org or phone 1-877-258-4825. That's 1-877-258-4825. And remember, that next blood drive will be at the Globe High School Auditorium, and that will be on September 30th. And now, we have your sheriff's release with the focus on the Globe, Miami, San Carlos, Roosevelt areas. On the Gila County Sheriff's Office call address history for Tuesday, September 8th, 6:02 a.m., a disturbance south Six Shooter Canyon Road, 7:13 a.m., suspicious activity south Michaels Lane, Miami, 7:32 a.m., area patrol along Live Oak, U.S. 6.